0: over de power of love gesproken. Dit is Lou Reed, Lou Rolls en See You When I Get There.
1: Pardon me, do you have change for a quarter?
0: Ja hoor.
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1: Boy, I hope this woman don't take me to no changes today, because I had a hard day today, man. You know, let me see what's happening at the address before I go home.

Uit 1970 was dat Jackie Lomax. And How the Web Was Woven. En dit is Kayak. And the Ruthless Queen.

Starting off as we made it go on a little Decca record there, revolving at 45 RPM on our turntable. How you doing? Please do.

I kind of fancied hearing that nice stuff from those Isley Brothers. Put yourself in my place. Vintage vinyl time. We're doing it with Peter Noon and Herman Service, the Blaze album. Your mother loved him. He didn't offend your dad or your grandparents. Peter Noon founded and fronted the Manchester group Herman's Hermits. Blaze, the group 6 album, was recorded in Soho at the Delane Lee Studios. Initially, it wasn't released in the UK, but in America, it came out on MGM, where it made number 75 on the Billboard's album chart. Our first track is Mr. Moonshine Man.

0: Herman Samuelson, the Blaze album, Vintage Vinyl Today, and that riff in there, that guitar riff, sounding very much like Taxman. Yeah, the Beatles track, what do you reckon? Okay, we'll have some more from Herman's Hermits a wee bit later.
1: The one and only
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0: No request today on our Two to Get Your Rolling spot, but we will say hi to Rachel Pierce, who often listens to the show, and we dedicate a couple of songs to you, Rachel, and thank you very much for being there. Kick it off with You Can't Catch Me. Oh, no, you can't. You got to be quick to catch up with me on the splash.

Back to back, there they were. Two to get you rolling from the Rolling Stones. We had You Can't Catch Me from Rolling Stones Now and from Beggar's Banquet, Jigsaw Puzzle Blues. The song's dedicated today to Rachel Pierce, regular listener to The Splash, and thank you for being there. A little bit more instrumental now from

They sound happy with their lot, don't they? The Champs there. Lembo Rock, instrumental of yours on Bob 60 Splash. Jimi Hendrix and The Experience today are spotlight artists. Guess you could say they were an early supergroup formed by singer, songwriter, guitarist Jimi Hendrix in London in 1966 with drummer Mitch Mitchell and bass guitarist Noel Redding. Chaz Chandler, former bass player with The Animals, later Chaz and Dave fame, discovered the group and became their manager of the groundbreaking Jimi Hendrix Experience. Here's one we haven't played together for a while on the Splash, a summer hit from 1967, Burning of the Midnight Lamp. It's Jimi Hendrix and The Experience, our spotlight artist today on the Splash.

0: all the tricks of the trade in that one. A little phasing, a buzz guitar, and plenty of action and plenty of dynamics, as you'd expect from the Jimi Hendrix Experience today. They are Spotlight Artists.
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2: Great grandma's glorious gramophone.
0: This one comes from 1957, Lonnie Donegan putting on the style, published in 1925 by the curiously named Victor Talking Machine Company and recorded by Vernon de Hult. Lonnie Donegan recorded his version live at the London Palladium in 57. It was a double A-side with Gambling Man and the last Shellac number one disc.

Little Lonnie Dunnigan, putting on the style. The last number one Shellac 78 disc. All right, let's do some instrumental. What about this from the Outlaws?

with the Blaze album, Vintage Vinyl today. The 10-track album runs for just 24 minutes, so quite short. Produced by Mickey Most, it has the signature pop tones of Herman's Hermits, but attempts to wander into the psychedelic age. A couple of years after Blaze, MGM screwed up the advertising of one of Herman's Hermits' singles. Consequently, Mickey Most delayed future recordings with them, and the label, consequently, withheld payments. When Peter Noone left the group, his only solo hit was with the David Bowie song, Oh You Pretty Thing, which appeared on Rack Records. Though, here's a wander back into that psychedelic form from the Blaze album, a track called Ace, King, Jack, Queen. As we do it with Herman and the Hermits today, they are Vintage Vinyl with their Blaze album on the spot.

One that may have escaped your attention over the years from 64, The Larks, a little soul stuff called The Jerk. Okay, Jimi Hendrix and the Experience, a spotlight artist. Jimmy is regarded as one of the greatest and influential guitarists of all time, taking up guitar when he was only 15. After a short spell in the army, he played gigs and won a place in the Isley Brothers backing band. We heard them just a wee bit earlier. Moving to England, he was guided by manager Chas Chandler and formed the Jimi Hendrix Experience, producing three hits, Hey Joe, Purple Haze, and a love song that he penned for his then-girlfriend, Kathy. Yeah, you know this one. It is kind of cool. We like it a lot on the Splash. Yes, we do. The Wind Cries Mary.

0: What a song. What a tune. Jimi Hendrix, the experienced spotlight artist today, and The Wind Cries Mary. Better dedicate that to my friends. We had trouble in the studio last week with flies. This week, we've got ants. Can you believe it? Oh, my goodness.
1: Beat. The Beats with Bob.
0: Okay, this is contest number 68, just for the laugh of it. The first clue, written for this Motown girl group by Marvin Gaye, William Stevenson, and Ivy Joe Hunter. Last week's clue, recorded in a couple of takes, the writers included Detroit as Motor City in the lyrics. And our final clue, this week's clue, it was on the Mamas and Papas debut album, and Bowie with Jagger made it a hit again in 1985. What are the drum beats? Any idea? I think you can do that. Studio at redsoundsradio.co.

0: Bit of fun there from Lance Percival and Shame and Scandal in the Family. Good song, good song. Bit of fun.
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0: 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Phil Harding said, can you play me two songs for Anna? No problem.

0: Running round in circles, the Ivy League. Slightly before that, Manfred Mann, Tired of Trying, from the No Living Without Loving EP. Songs today, especially for Anna, from Phil Harding. Very nice to get those on air for you. Mail us studio at redsoundsradio.co.uk if you'd like your selections, or anything else for that matter. Okay, let's do a cover lover spot. This track originally came out in 1966. It was on the Beatles' Revolver album. Yeah, you know it as Taxman. This time from the band Loose Ends, as we do
1: cover.

0: cover version of Taxman from Loose Ends as we go to new music from Katie Baser. She debuted in 2021, was seen as a rising star, originally from Southampton and now living in Brighton on the south coast of the UK, gaining a following with her no-nonsense relationship and life songs. Spotted by a London management agency, they helped her secure a deal at EMI, 4 UK single chart entries, and a new song is the jaunty summer number, Where's My Bikini?
1: And now, the pick of the week.

0: our pick of the week this week. Future Gold, perhaps, from Katie Besser. And Where's My Bikini? I don't know. In the cupboard, probably. Getting ready to dive over the side and have a bit of a swim. Actually, could do that this afternoon. Let's go continental. Going to Finland today with a lady called Anne Christine.
1: Foreign exchange.

0: Laura and Deep Sea Cruising on the Splat. I'm daring to be different.
1: Yep, we dare to be different every time on the Splash. You know that's true. And Christine, and from Finland, from 1964. Good stuff too. Kind of feel in a bit of an R&B mood, do you? A little soul magic in it. Lloyd Price, good song too. Good, Bad Conditions, right here on your Bob's 60s Splash, old friend.

worthy but worth giving it a spin. Lloyd Price and his Bad Conditions. Souvenir. Yeah, nice one too from the boss, Ray Charles, no less.

Good song, Souvenir Sound from Ray Charles. Got time for one more in the show today. Dedicate this one to Tracy and from her man, Paul Waddington. This is the Cufflinks, rather nice, original 45.